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1: You ready for one of those unnecessary debates? It's B-Dub. This happens from time to time in my family. How many showers can one bath towel survive before it officially becomes part of the laundry problem? 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
1: Okay, when I was single, this was a lot more, but I'm typically two, maybe three washes, or, you know, as far as showers before a towel needs to be washed. My wife is one and done. But be honest, how many times do you use one before washing it? It's amazing how much this varies. A survey of 24,000 people found the most popular answer is two to three. So I'm right in there. That's 40% of us. Pretty reasonable. But 20% go four or five uses. Another 10% go five or six. And 10% are out here using the same towel seven times or more. Like, at that point, I have questions. Like, I just showered to get clean, and now I'm drying myself with Thursday. Meanwhile, 13% wash their towel after every single use, which sounds wonderful if you're not the person doing the laundry.
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1: There is a growing trend called platonic co-parenting. It's where people are basically saying dating is exhausting. You seem responsible, want to raise a human. It's B-dub. Some single parents are even moving in with friends and raising their kids together. Like if it's a house full of moms, they're calling it a mommune, which honestly sounds either incredibly supportive or like somebody's getting passive aggressive about the dishwasher. There are even apps connecting people who want kids without the romantic relationship. And some say taking romance out of it makes parenting decisions easier, which means the friend zone has apparently added a family plan. I don't get it. Do you?
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1: George Burge has himself another top 10 hit with Ride, Ride, Ride. It's continuing to climb, and he's going to be hanging with us next week on the show. 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
2: Taylor Swift is making history again. She's been announced as the youngest inductee ever into the Nashville Songwriters Hall of Fame at 36 years old. She was chosen in the Contemporary Songwriter Artist category, beating out a pretty ridiculous group, Miranda Lambert, Chris Stapleton, and Phil Vassar. Taylor says Nashville was the place she dreamed about as a kid because she wanted to learn from the best storytellers, and being honored by the city now is a beautiful thing. She recently became the youngest woman inducted in the National Songwriters Hall of Fame, too. Meanwhile, at 36, I believe my biggest accomplishment was finally remembering which air filter my house takes. That's your breakdown.
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1: In 82% of families, one person is the default dining manager. You know, the one planning meals, making the grocery list, shopping, cooking, and cleaning up. And apparently that takes almost 2 hours every day. It's beat up. Here's the problem. Nearly 7 out of 10 people say it's easier to just do it themselves and delegate, which I understand. 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It's like having an unpaid intern who keeps opening the refrigerator. But get the kids involved. 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Worst case, they learn a life skill. 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
1: You ever notice no matter how healthy you try to eat, when you're on the road, you eat like garbage? That was me for the 2 weeks during the longest ride. You know, eating late at night, fast food, quick stuff on the go, not enough water. I got on the scale, it was up like 16 pounds, I think, from the time we left. 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But man, the scale is not friendly after you've been traveling, that's for sure.

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1: What are we using every single day right now that people 30 years from now will look back on and said, you guys thought that was safe? People are having a debate on what will become our generation's asbestos. Some of the answers may actually be true. We'll get into that coming up.

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1: I love questions like this. What's today's version of asbestos? It's B-dub, you know, something completely normal right now that 30 years from now we discover was quietly trying to kill us. People online nominated microplastics, air fresheners, energy drinks, spray foam insulation, Teflon, even Ozempic. Somebody said pickleball, which honestly, those knees are going to provide some evidence. But I think the best answer is none of those, because we're already suspicious of them. The real answer is probably something we use every day without giving it a second thought, which is comforting. Anyway, enjoy breathing your dryer lint and drinking out of plastic.
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1: If you're looking for the highlights of the ride, I should have the video back on Monday. That's when it's due. So we'll see if there's any revisions. But as soon as I have it done, I'll get it posted, and we'll go from there. 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

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We all had that teacher. 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
1: Speed up. 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
1: We've always heard the youngest child gets away with everything. Less discipline, fewer rules. By kid number three, your parents are basically like, just text me if you leave the state. To B-Dub and therapists say being the baby of the family comes with its own baggage. Youngest siblings often feel underestimated or dismissed, and some get stuck being the funny, easygoing peacemaker, even when they're dealing with their own stuff. Research says birth order doesn't really predict your adult personality that well anyway, which means you can no longer blame all your issues on where you landed in the family. Fantastic. Now you got to find another excuse.
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1: Thank you for your support for military families this year. 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And a huge milestone passed. We crossed the $100,000 raised mark in total over the 4 years of doing this ride. So we got a lot of work to do for 2027, and it's time to start planning now.

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2: Taylor Swift is making history again. She's been announced as the youngest inductee ever into the Nashville Songwriters Hall of Fame at 36 years old. She was chosen in the Contemporary Songwriter Artist category, beating out a pretty ridiculous group. Miranda Lambert, Chris

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1: I'm in Arizona for the weekend. My dad has been in and out of the hospital the last couple weeks. He's fighting stage 4 cancer. And I don't know if you're a prayer, but if you pray, just shoot my dad a prayer. I don't want to go into detail on the air. I did do a post about it on my Facebook, but I could appreciate your support. No shows are going to be missed. I'm still going to be here doing the show every day, just spending a little more time offline and with my dad, which is all that matters right now.

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1: 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Mm-hmm. We're going to be doing a weekend outlook, find out what's going on in the Wiregrass over the weekend. 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
5: He's a ranch hand in a pinch, man. 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
1: 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We're going to be doing a weekend outlook, find out what's going on in the Wiregrass over the weekend. 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
1: 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Mm-hmm. 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
5: He's a ranch hand in a pinch, man. 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
18: 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Yes, indeed. And, of course, everybody knows what day it is.
19: It's Friday!
18: All right. Got a lot of stuff to do today. We'll do our little daily recap coming up in just a little bit. And all kinds of great stuff. We've got more family four-packs of tickets to give away to Wild Adventures for their last splash of the season. We've got your Nashville buzz to get you all caught up with everything Nashville and much more on the way. We'll get to that right after news and weather.
20: For Wildgrass Daily News, this is Charlotte Fletcher with today's headlines. A nationwide search for a Walton County murder suspect ended Thursday in Cottondale, Florida. Authorities say 38-year-old Isabella Johnson was captured after digital evidence led investigators to a home outside of Cottondale. Johnson is charged with the murder and the death of 43-year-old Jason Coulthard. She is in Jackson County, awaiting extradition to Walton County. In Ozark, 66-year-old Paul Bradley faces 13 counts of possession of child sexual abuse material. Ozark police say multiple electronic devices containing alleged illegal images and videos were found during a search Wednesday. That investigation remains ongoing. In Enterprise, prosecutors are seeking the death penalty against Enterprise woman Adrienne Reed, who is charged with capital murder in the death of her 2-year-old daughter, Genesis Reed. Reed's attorneys are asking that the trial be moved out of Coffee County. For more news, visit wiregrassdailynews.com or our Facebook page, Wiregrass Daily News.
18: From the WTVY Weather Center, brought to you by Jim Whaley Tires. Sunshine and hot again today. Heat advisory, 11 a.m. to 7 p.m. with a slight chance of some afternoon showers and thunderstorms. 97 for the high. Heat index make it feel like 107 today. Partly cloudy tonight, still a slight chance of a shower or thunderstorm down to 77. And then a better shot at rain tomorrow, looks like in the afternoon. Mostly sunny for the most part with a 60% chance of afternoon showers and thunderstorms. 96 for the high Saturday with a heat index of 106. Right now we're at 78.

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0: 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Be By You, it is Luke Combs at 6:09. It is Your Country Morning Show with Jerome and Dixie on a Friday. Yeah.
1: Oh my God, you're deaf.
0: Oh, yeah. Yeah, because I was sitting over there yesterday on your side, and I have to have the headphones up a little bit louder.
1: This man is deaf. I can hear his headphones from across the studio.
0: Yeah.
1: All the time.
0: That's the way it should be.
1: Something's wrong. You're hard of hearing, dude.
0: Well, it's a lot of singing and playing in loud bands. Huh?
1: And you're getting old. I'm just kidding.
0: You had to bring that up.
1: Oh, it's too much fun not to say.
0: Oh, I know.
1: Okay, so Daily Roundup. Uh-huh. And you were getting ready for your show this weekend yesterday.
0: Yes, I went ahead and set up some chairs over in Headland at the venue. And so getting ready for that for tomorrow. Tomorrow night. And the day was going by really great until we found out last night that Verizon had turned off the Red Barn phone number. And Pam hit the ceiling. So somebody's going to hear about it today at the store. And
1: why did they do that?
0: It's been a mass confusion getting the number, the original number, to her phone so she can answer all the phone calls. They didn't get that straight. So the number they gave her, that's her second line on the phone, they started billing it to the owner, and even though it's in our name. Well, we got that straightened out. But they went ahead and deleted the phone number. Yeah, yesterday was the last. And she said, no wonder I wasn't getting any calls. So she didn't say it that way. It was like, boom. It was explosions at the house. Oh, my God. They don't want to see her go in the store today and just rant and rave. That's
1: I love Jerome's wife, Pam.
0: Oh, my God.
1: She is a hoot.
0: Okay. Okay.
1: This is why he's so calm and peaceful all the time, is because he's got
0: to be the peacemaker.
1: Firecracker at home. And that is why I love her.
0: Oh, gosh.
1: Okay, well, we've got a great show coming up. Happy Friday.
0: Oh, yes. Make it a better day than mine.
1: I lost my car keys this morning.
0: Oh, gosh.
1: And yesterday.
0: You got lost them the other day, too, didn't you?
1: No, I just still hadn't found them since then.
0: Oh.
1: And so this morning, I was like, I cannot go another day without my building keys.
0: Oh.
1: And so, like, all the key fobs are on here, so I was like, man.
0: Look, you can always call and we'll let you in. I mean,
1: I know. I had to do that yesterday. But still.
0: Yes.
1: Anyway, we do have your Nashville Buzz here in 10. A little bit later, we got Jerome and Dixie Good Stuff. Yes. Stella Lefty, love her, also coming up. But next is Hardy's One Beer in 2.
2: 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We all had that teacher. You know, the one who showed up early, stayed late, and made learning actually fun. Now, it's your turn to show some love. 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
1: Attention hunters,

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0: straight from Nashville. I want to hear you,
1: Nashville! It's Dixie's Nashville Buzz.
2: All right, straight out of Nashville. You know Ella Langley. This girl can't get out of the news right now.
3: Right.
2: Well, guess what? Matthew McConaughey was a guest on The Tonight Show Wednesday night, and he performed Choosin' Texas with Jimmy Fallon.
3: I saw the video on this yesterday.
2: And they did it with the indie folk band The Last Bison. I want you to post this one.
3: Okay.
2: So Matthew actually sang and played the mandolin, which he had to learn to play for his new movie, The Rivals of, I think it's Amziah.
3: Oh, yeah, that's a new out this weekend.
2: Uh-huh. It came out in theaters today. Mm-hmm. Well, it didn't take long for Ella to see it, and so she reposted the clip of the performance and said, I may never recover from this. Do we have, let's hear it.
3: Yeah, that was good. She's from

0: the mandolin. It's like a bluegrass version.
1: Yeah.
0: All right.
1: I saw a different clip of it, a different part of the song, and you can hear Matthew a little bit better, and he's a little bit off, you know, but that's
0: okay. All right, well, while we're on it, uh-huh. because they're not the only ones who are right. doing covering Ella songs.
1: Uh-huh.
0: If you hadn't heard of Cletus T. Judd before.
1: Oh, yeah.
0: He's been called the Weird Al of country music.
1: Yes.
0: Okay, so he just released a parody of uh-huh. Ella Langley's Be Her
1: uh-huh.
0: called Meet Her.
1: Uh-huh.

0: one. I'm not the only one with this song.
1: Oh, that's funny. That's funny. Cletus does some really good stuff. I hadn't heard much from him in a while, but yeah.
0: He's
1: back at it now.
0: Yeah, he said, "Dearest Ella, my friend Shania Twain changed my life in 1997 when my video, If Shania Was Mine, was one of the most successful videos in CMT history. Now, 29 years later and over 40 music videos later, I'm asking you to help change my life again." So I can catch up on my child support.
1: Oh, my gosh. Yes.
0: Oh, well, Ella might have taken up all of our time this morning.
1: Yes.
0: Except we will say this. Colt Ford did have a tour bus crash.
1: Oh,
0: he is on the mend. We reported on this yesterday, but he's on the mend. Mm-hmm. He and his crew were involved in this crash on their way to a show in Germany.
1: Okay.
0: So he broke his shoulder, had to be rescued through a broken windshield.
1: Man.
0: He did post a video of the scene and said, "The crew's a little banged up, but we're all still here." And
1: okay.
0: So that's the good news,
1: yes.
0: And we are glad that everyone's okay.
1: All right.
0: Coming up, we got Chase Rice and Zach Brown Band. I'm Dixie, and that's your Nashville Buzz.
2: Yeah. Crank the country.

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Speaking of the coast, remember Five for Beach, you and me. That sunset, cliffs by the sea, and the night rolled in. And you still talk about that moon that I can't recall, but God, I saw all I needed to.

0: do, Jerome? Langley and Morgan Wallen on your country, 95.5 WTVY, Jerome and Dixie in the morning, 636, 78, steamy. Mm-hmm. Windshield wipers all the way to work again today.
1: Again, wow.
0: Bro.
1: I didn't have to use mine this morning for some reason.
0: Do we have a heat advisory?
1: Yeah, there is, 11 to 7 again today.
0: So drink your water.
1: Mm-hmm. Mm-hmm. And lots of it.
0: I've been noticing a bunch of people leaving their cars running.
1: Oh, I have too. And the going shopping.
0: People don't even care about theft anymore. It's too hot to care.
1: Well, we can. Pam's got the fob to my pickup, so if we use it, I just leave it running. Especially if we take the dog with us and we got to run in somewhere, we leave it running and. Just for that. We don't leave it running when we're just shopping.
0: Gotcha. All right, so you're talking about cars.
1: Yeah. Oh, yeah. Yes. Yes, indeed. There are, and they do this all the time. They discontinue certain models because the course has already been run or low sales. But there are five vehicles that you might want to keep an eye out on if you're looking for them because they're going to discontinue them after the end of the year. One of them being the Ford Escape. It's had a 25-year run, so I guess that's pretty good.
0: Mm-hmm.
1: The other one is the Jaguar F-Pace. They're going all electric. This will be the last
0: Jaguar?
1: The combustion engine the Jaguar will make.
0: Interesting.
1: They're going all electric. All

0: So the Toyota GR Supra is coming to an end after their partnership. I didn't know they had a partnership with BMW. That's coming to an end, so they're not making that
1: anymore.
0: I'm not really sure. I've heard of the Supra, but I've got to look at a picture. Tesla Model S, this is one of their most famous electric cars ever made. But this says all good things must come to an end. And we're going to be over at Dothan Volkswagen today. The rare occasion when you see Jerome and Dixie.
1: Whose cars will not be discontinued at the end of the year.
0: There is one model, though. One model. It's called the ID4. So I'm not really familiar.
1: That's a Volkswagen?
0: Yeah, it's a Volkswagen. So it's an electric SUV. Oh, is it that the Beetle looking? Oh, is that the big?
1: No, that's a van.
0: The van thing. Oh, really? Oh.
1: It's not doing away with the van.
0: Hmm. Okay.
1: You don't know what you're talking about, Jerome.
0: That's what it says.
1: Okay.
0: If that's what that one is called, so I don't know.
1: It's not.
0: Okay.
1: So, we'll find out, though. We'll be there. We'll be there from 10 to 1.
0: 1 today, so come see us.
1: And we've got Jerome and Dixie Good Stuff coming up in about 10 minutes. Tucker Wetmore's 3, 2, 1 next.
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1: That's right, starting your day with some positive headlines, because the news, let's face it, can drag you down. So we start on the right foot. And a California man just got an unexpected surprise. This is so cool. When a postcard his parents mailed him from Copenhagen, July 2000.
0: Talk about snail mail.
1: Right. It finally showed up in his mailbox 26 years later.
0: Man.
1: Now, both of Bob Shepherd's parents have since passed away, which makes this postcard that much more special.
2: I started looking at it and go, oh my gosh, this is a treasure. Flying in, we saw lots of water and green land everywhere. Love, M&D for mom and dad. Probably what happened to this postcard is it somehow fell out of a bin or a basket or a shelf or something like that, and they must have just found

0: recently and said, hey, the guy still lives at the same address. Let's go ahead and send it to him. This was, to me, almost a postcard from heaven.
1: Aw,
2: postcards from heaven.
1: Yeah.
2: That is the good stuff. That's almost like a message in a bottle.
1: That's right.
2: Oh, well, coming up, we got Taylor Swift's new one, I Knew It, I Knew Ya. Mm-hmm. And your prayer pledge national anthem, plus Jerome and Dixie trending next.

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2: Lord, I thank you that it's Friday and most of us are looking toward the weekend. 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And I pray they'll enjoy their days off while we're working. Thank you, Lord, for Friday and our employment, and that we'll not take life for granted. In Jesus' name I pray, amen.

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3: For Wildgrass Daily News, this is Charlotte Fletcher with today's headlines. A nationwide search for a Walton County murder suspect ended Thursday in Cottondale, Florida. Authorities say 38-year-old Isabella Johnson was captured after digital evidence led investigators to a home outside of Cottondale. Johnson is charged with the murder and the death of 43-year-old Jason Coulthart. She is in Jackson County, awaiting extradition to Walton County. In Ozark, 66-year-old Paul Bradley faces 13 counts of possession of child sexual abuse material. Ozark police say multiple electronic devices containing alleged illegal images and videos were found during a search Wednesday. That investigation remains ongoing. In Enterprise, prosecutors are seeking the death penalty against Enterprise woman Adrienne Reed, who is charged with capital murder in the death of her 2-year-old daughter, Genesis Reed. Reed's attorneys are asking that the trial be moved out of Coffee County. For more news, visit WildgrassDailyNews.com or our Facebook page, Wiregrass Daily News.

0: WTVY Weather Center, brought to you by Jim Whaley Tires. Sunny and hot today. Surprise, surprise, surprise. So we had a heat advisory from 11 till 7 and a slight chance of an afternoon shower or thunderstorm. High 97. Heat index 107. Shoo. Partly cloudy tonight, slight chance of a shower or thunderstorm, low 77, and then more of the same tomorrow, mostly sunny and hot. A little bit higher chance, about 60% of an afternoon shower or thunderstorm. High 96, heat index 106. Right now it's 79, and you're up to date with your first choice for weather. 95.5
1: 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We'll knock off now and take the next 2 days off. How's that?
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0: wonderful.
1: We're naked, is that okay?
2: Uh-huh.
1: Stop that. 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
3: It's wet, but it stretches.
1: It's huge!

0: That reminds me of, like, well, time's passed. Happy Friday.
1: Yes, indeed.
0: Kicking it off the right way with Kane Brown's Woman.

0: 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Woman. That is Kate
1: Man.
0: Brown. 707, Your Country Morning Show with Jerome and Dixie.
1: All right, so 707-79, and you heard us a second ago. We got this heat index. It kicks off at 11 and then goes through 7.
0: I think
1: drink
0: it's
1: your water.
0: Kicked off.
1: Yeah, it's like already almost 80. Yeah. But all right, so it's time for trending, and I'm just going to go ahead and disclaim this right now.
0: Okay.
1: This Jerome and I are about to sound like the whitest people you've ever you've ever known, delivering biggest headlines here, because Tupac Shakur. There's a murder trial right now, 30 years after he was gunned down in Las Vegas. Now, the murder trial of the man accused of orchestrating the killing is finally set to begin. They have had jury selection this week. They finally got the jury of 16 people, 6 men, 10 women. And opening statements are scheduled for Monday. So during the jury selection period, potential jurors were asked about everything from their favorite books to movies to their views on gangs, whether they listened to Tupac's music. And I was like, man, this was in the news all week long. But because it was Tupac, you know, when we're on country radio, I didn't really talk about it much.
0: Well, but it's kind of a part of pop culture, you know, and it's
1: Tupac shaped my childhood. And this is sad to say, my mother would have died if she would have heard me listen to it. Because I was like, I don't know, 12 or something, 10, 12.
0: And I have never listened to a Tupac song. So
1: you could turn one on and I still probably know the lyrics because I was in that impressionable age. I don't know why we learned listening to gangster rap, but it's because it was new. It was the brand new thing.
0: Yeah.
1: Okay, so the former gang leader, his name's Dwayne Davis. He's accused of being the shot caller. All I think about is, want to be a baller.
0: Oh, God.
1: I didn't know that was like a real thing, shot caller.
0: Yeah.
1: So he is accused of being the shot caller who orchestrated the 96 drive-by shooting and supplied the gun. The prosecutor said he did not pull the trigger.
0: Well, who did?
1: He's pleaded not guilty, but he's still facing life in prison if he is convicted.
0: Okay.
1: Prosecutors expect to call 35 to 45 witnesses. That's a lot.
0: Yeah, that is a lot. This trial could take a while. Yeah.
1: So this includes people who saw Tupac just before the shooting. Mm-hmm. So former Death Row Records boss Suge Knight.
0: Yeah.
1: He was driving the car when Tupac was shot. If you remember, well, you wouldn't remember, but
0: I remember the story.
1: You do?
0: Yeah. Oh yeah.
1: So he survived, but he could also testify. Although he has repeatedly said he doesn't want any part of the trial.
0: Yeah. He's still serving time in prison. Yeah.
1: Is he?
0: I think so. I believe so.
1: How do you know this and I don't?
0: Well, I keep up with news. I keep up with all kinds of odd stuff. I mean, the notorious...
1: likes to follow Suge Knight.
0: You know, the notorious B.I.G. was also shot and killed by a gunman. And I don't know if that's ever been solved. So I don't know.
1: So look at you. I'm impressed. I'm speechless.
0: Okay.
1: Okay, I'm going to have to figure out what I need to say about that.
0: She's going to have to regroup. Now.
1: Yeah.
0: Okay.
1: We're literally speechless. Jelly Rolls, I'm Not Okay, is coming up in what?
0: About 3 minutes, 2 minutes?
1: Two.
0: Two? Two. How about that?
2: Ladies and gentlemen.
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0: But if you want to hear two people discuss which country star has the best hair, you've come to the right place. 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
1: Okay, so we reported on this the other day. There is, we have a winner for the Powerball.
0: Oh, yeah.
1: And it was in Indiana, and I'm sitting here scrolling because I had this up earlier, and then I scrolled away.
0: Yeah, I got it right here.
1: Okay, go ahead.
0: He won, we don't know who it is yet, but won $1.04 billion.
1: Yeah, but he's gone missing. So the little store that he bought the ticket in is a little Indiana town, or Illinois, Quincy, Illinois.
0: Quincy, yeah. Mm-hmm.
1: And there's only 39,000 people there, so that's a pretty small town.
0: Yeah.
1: And the 8th largest lottery jackpot in U.S. history.
0: Mm-hmm.
1: Nobody's claimed the ticket.
0: Right.
1: Do you want to know the winning numbers?
0: You blame them? Yeah. Because I asked my ChatGPT friend the other day for some lottery numbers, and this wasn't even close.
1: So 4, 26, 66, 67, 69, with Powerball 9.
0: Mm.
1: And the winning ticket was at the Hy-Vee Gas Fresh and Fast.
0: Okay.
1: So the manager's name is John Marshall, and he said that this has become a huge mystery, and the whole mystery has taken over the town.
0: Yeah.
1: He said he calls it like a murder mystery.
0: Wow.
1: So he got a call at 3 a.m. saying, your store's won this winning ticket. Well, his first reaction is, well, I better check my ticket. First thing I would do, too. He wasn't the winner.
0: Yeah, right.

0: Yeah. So you probably would walk away with probably like $200 million out of a billion. Mm-hmm. But still, that's a lot of money.
1: Still, I can live on that.
0: Yeah, that's a lot of money.
1: People will be coming out of the woodworks.
0: Yes.
1: Yeah, looking for you. Like, hey, remember me?
0: I would. You see all the memes? Like, I wouldn't tell anybody, but there would be signs.
1: Yeah. Oh, yeah. Oh, yeah, that's true.
0: Probably I would disappear.
1: Oh. You'd just disappear.
0: I would ghost you.
1: Where did Jerome get the money to buy that car? Where did Jerome get the money to buy that house?
0: What happened to Dixie?
1: Yeah.
0: Meanwhile.
1: She's left the country.
0: Meanwhile, on a deserted island.
1: That she owns.
0: Yeah. Okay, coming up, we got Luco, sleepless in a hotel room, and about 7:50. Mm-hmm. Stay tuned for your morning mojo.
1: Yes.
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Your Country 95.5 WTVY wishing happy birthday to Autumn Garrett on Saturday, 18 in Slocum. Sunday is Brad Gordon's 33rd birthday in Abbeville, and Timothy Whitehead in Cottonwood celebrating today. Another

0: exes. 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
1: So tell me the story.
0: Oh, about the 8-year-old. There's an 8-year-old boy in Pennsylvania that reeled in a piranha while he was fishing with his dad, and experts say it was most likely a pet that had been tossed into the ecosystem when it got too big. I've got a little bit of audio here from the seaman and the Michael, the dad here.
2: I was like, slow down, dude. You might lose it. This looks like something we haven't caught before. I was like, oh, it's like a bluegill. I don't know what this is. And he said, it's a piranha.
3: How'd you know it was a piranha?
4: Because I watch YouTube.
2: We've had some crazy fishing experiences, but that's
1: kids
2: definitely
1: YouTube.
2: Number one.
1: YouTube teaches them so much.
0: Oh, yes.
1: Parents,
0: oh, yes.
1: You got to watch those kids on the YouTube. Because let me tell you, I have to do this with my own child.
0: Uh-huh.
1: They learn a lot.
0: What does he like to watch mostly?
1: Other kids? Talking. And it's insane. I mean, yeah. It's like, how can I can feel the brain rot just being in the same room with this.
0: Well, you know what I've been caught up in the last year or so? Watching other people mow lawns.
1: You told me this, and I was like, this is disgusting.
0: Edging and doing, I mean, it's like a 30-minute video in a faster speed, so it rolls through it quicker. And it's like, I can sit there and watch that.
1: Well, I gave you a lot of grief about this. Yes. I was like, listen, you need help. Because all you do for fun is cut grass. And all you do on your phone is watch people cut grass.
0: Well, I'd rather see
1: you
0: other people doing it than me.
1: I think you have a problem.
0: There may be a problem.
1: Grass Cutters Anonymous for you. But then actually, I was on social media and I saw one of these videos that you're talking about.
0: Yeah.
1: And
0: yeah.
1: It is interesting. It's kind of like watching a makeover show.
0: Yeah, exactly. You see the before and after.
1: So that was a little different.
0: Yeah, okay. So maybe I don't need as much help as you thought.
1: Yeah. You weren't quite as crazy after I saw it myself.
0: Okay.
1: Okay, coming up, we've got John Morgan's Kid Myself. And then in about 10 minutes, I got

0: 105 WTBY.
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1: Getting you off on the right foot with some good vibes, something to think about. Today's mojo is about being open to receive. You know, a lot of the time when we're doing our mojos, we talk about what we can do for the world, what we can give, and who we can become. But today, let's talk about receiving.
0: Okay.
1: I think everybody can handle that. You know, I think that this is a time where we all have an opportunity to recognize good news when it comes, or maybe you'll see a financial win or an opportunity that you didn't anticipate. Maybe it's a compliment or something that just makes you smile. But there's some magic and big possibility that if you just, you can access it just by, you know, accepting it. Because a lot of the time, people don't like to accept help. They don't like to accept compliments. And so today, accept the good things that are going on in your life. Take your time. Enjoy one thing as it's kind of naturally moving into the next, and then leave plenty of space for surprises as they come, because you have an invitation not only to give, but also to receive, which means that you got to stay open and you got to practice receiving. So let somebody hold the door for you. Accept the help. Take the compliment. Be grateful for whatever it is that's finding its way to you today, because your capacity to receive should be expanding right now. And this is something you can continue to practice every day, not just today. You don't always have to be the one giving, doing, helping, or holding everything together. Let life give something back to you today. Stay open to the possibility that something really good may be trying to find you. Be blessed as you go through your day, and sit tight for Matt Stell's Breaking In Boots next.

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5: Good morning. 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
5: 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Just come see us. Let's get you started.
4: Oh, yeah. Go and see them in person if you'd like, or there's many other ways to contact you. 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
5: Yes, you can shop online at panhandlelumber.com. We're on Facebook. And, mm-hmm. of course, you can just give us a call at 850-547-9354.
4: All right. Thanks, Miranda.
5: Thanks.
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1: For Wildgrass Daily News, this is Charlotte Fletcher with today's headlines. A nationwide search for a Walton County murder suspect ended Thursday in Cottondale, Florida. Authorities say 38-year-old Isabella Johnson was captured after digital evidence led investigators to a home outside of Cottondale. Johnson is charged with the murder and the death of 43-year-old Jason Cotlart. She is in Jackson County awaiting extradition to Walton County. In Ozark, 66-year-old Paul Bradley faces 13 counts of possession of child sexual abuse material. Ozark police say multiple electronic devices containing alleged illegal images and videos were found during a search Wednesday. That investigation remains ongoing. In Enterprise, prosecutors are seeking the death penalty against Enterprise woman Adrienne Reed, who is charged with capital murder in the death of her 2-year-old daughter, Genesis Reed. Reed's attorneys are asking that the trial be moved out of Coffee County. For more news, visit wiregrassdailynews.com or our Facebook page, Wiregrass Daily News.
2: From the WTVY Weather Center, brought to you by Jim Whaley Tires. Sunny and hot today with a heat advisory from 11 a.m. to 7 p.m. and a slight chance of an afternoon shower or thunderstorm. High 97, heat index 107. Partly cloudy tonight, same chance of slight shower, thunderstorm, perhaps, low 77, and kind of similar again tomorrow, mostly sunny and hot with a 60% chance of afternoon showers and thunderstorms, high 96, heat index 106. Right now it's 82, and you're up to date with your first choice for weather.

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And one more name added to the list of birthdays. Thomas Tate, 11 in Dothan. Happy birthday to you. Got the drawing coming up in just moments. Ellen Langley right now, Loving Life Again.

0: Langley on Your Country 95.5 WTVY. Jerome and Dixie in the morning. It's 8:08 right now and 82. Steamy day ahead. Yep. And we have a birthday to add.
1: Yes. And to get a winner. Yeah. We have Brandy Suggs, 28, in Blakely, Georgia, to add to the list here. And let's go ahead and get all those names in the

0: birthday randomizer and pull out a winner. And it looks like the winner of the $25 gift certificate to State Line Fireworks and Farmers Market, $20 gift certificate to Hot's Deli, and the $20 gift certificate to Libby Lou's Coffee Gifts and Goodies goes to Thomas Tate, 11 in Dothan. Happy birthday, Thomas.
1: And if it's your birthday, happy birthday to you.
0: Yep, absolutely.
1: Okay, well, this kind of made me chuckle this morning because I didn't know this was a thing, but it's National Tattoo Removal Day.
0: Okay. They'll make a day out of anything, won't they?
1: I want to say love doesn't last forever, but I'm not going to be a pessimist. Some love does. But strongly don't recommend tattooing your significant others anything on you. From experience, don't get talked into it.
0: Yeah.
1: Because then on National Tattoo Removal Day, you'll be like, you know what?
0: I need to get rid of that.
1: I need to make another appointment because you don't get rid of it in just one session. Trust me.
0: Oh, yeah.
1: I need to go in for another session. So, yeah. There's a little song parody that we found this morning talking about, actually to Tom Petty's Into the Great Wide Open.

0: sound.
1: Is that the sound?
0: Yeah.
1: Okay.
0: It's they're burning your skin off.
1: Oh yeah.
0: Just burn it open.
1: Just the first three or four layers.
0: That's why you have to go multiple times. But yeah, you can see the grossest thing is you can see your skin bubbling on it.
1: Ooh.
0: It is so gross. And so I had a shot first because I couldn't handle that because some people just do like a numbing cream. Mm-hmm, mm-hmm. And if that whole thing wouldn't have been numb, I'm telling you, I would have.
1: Oh, yeah. Yeah.
0: I would have never gone back.
1: There's no a painless way to get rid of them that we know of. Yeah. Yeah. Okay.
0: But do get the shot is my one recommendation.
1: Okay.
0: When they ask if you want the shot, say yes. Otherwise, you will really wish you would have. Yeah. So speaking of, I wonder if they're open yet. I've got to make another appointment. So I want to know, have you ever gotten a tattoo which you later regretted and either had it removed or are in the process or need to?
1: Mm-hmm, mm-hmm.
0: Please make me feel better.
1: Okay.
0: 699-0955. Coming up, we got Kane Brown's Miles on it next.

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2: It's Dixie's Nashville Buzz.
3: That's right. Straight out of Nashville. Yesterday, we were talking about the countdown that was on Luke Combs' website and socials. Yeah. It was all pretty cryptic. And other bands had also done that. Well, he is taking... We found out what the countdown was about yesterday. And it is about taking that My Kind of Saturday Night tour into next year. Oh. He's got 12 stadium dates. It's kicking off April 3rd in Arlington, Texas. Mm-hmm. His openers are Treaty Oak Revival, Avery Anna, Shenandoah, and Wyatt McCubbin.
4: Awesome.
3: So you can actually start purchasing tickets for those additional shows next Friday.
4: Okay.
3: In Ella news, this one is worth repeating. We talked about this one at 6:20, but Ella said that she may never recover after Matthew McConaughey surprised her by covering her number one hit, Choosing Texas, on The Tonight Show with Jimmy Fallon.
4: Uh-huh.
3: So they were doing this segment called the Audience Suggestion Box.
4: Yeah.
3: And so McConaughey played a little mandolin alongside like his bluegrass band, while Jimmy Fallon
4: joined
3: in on the washboard.
4: Mm-hmm.

0: So, yeah. She shared this clip on her Instagram and wrote, "I may never recover from this." And I thought it was hilarious. I love some Matthew McConaughey.
1: It was, yeah.
0: And Jimmy Fallon. Mm-hmm. He's funny to me, too.
1: Oh, yeah.
0: Okay, well, you might remember this story from a few weeks ago. There was a man that was at a Morgan Wallen concert, and he whipped it out and decided to urinate on a family in front of him. And
1: on the family?
0: Well, the...
1: Okay.
0: The long arm of the law has finally reached out and grabbed him.
1: Thank God.
0: For this bad behavior. His name is Jason Reed, and he's been arrested. It was a family of four. And one of them was a little girl. So,
1: oh, God.
0: Yeah. So this was on July the 18th. So the alleged victims were informed at the time suspect couldn't be arrested because police didn't see it, right? So a subsequent investigation has revealed numerous witnesses giving authorities enough information to effect an arrest.
1: Good.
0: So Reed is currently being held in North Carolina pending extradition to Maryland.
1: Tell me he was just drunk when he did that. I mean, was it? I mean, why? Silly.
0: Even if you were, still why?
1: Yeah.
0: Like, why?
1: Yeah. Mm-hmm.
0: Maybe it was the bathroom line. We'll give him at least the benefit of the doubt. Or not. I don't know.
1: No, I'm not.
0: Coming up, we got Thomas Rhett's Ain't a Bad Life. I'm Dixie, and that's your Nashville Buzz.

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It's 8:33, and we've got tickets to Wild Adventures for the last chance to splash bash. Uh-huh. That's coming up right after John Party's Boots Off.

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1: 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It is, who was it?
2: John Party.
1: Thank you. John Party, Your Country Morning Show with Jerome and Dixie.
2: Ah, this microphone.
1: Yeah. I thought I fixed it yesterday.
2: You didn't. Well, we always say that, but it still doesn't.
1: I'll fix it again.
2: I think it's it just won't do what I want it to do.
1: Okay. Well, that's where the problem is.
2: I am not the problem.
1: No, I am the problem in a lot of
2: situations, but this is not one of them.
1: Okay.
2: Well. Okay. Oh wait, I think I got it. It's going to be still. Okay.
1: Good.
2: It's going to flop over while I'm talking. All right. So, Wild Adventures, it's your last chance to splash bash. Mm-hmm. And you can make a splash and beat the heat at the ultimate summer escape. So, Wild Adventures theme park is in South Georgia, if you didn't know. And mm-hmm. that Splash Island Water Park, mm-hmm. I did not realize, was voted one of the top 30 water parks in the country.
1: Wow.
2: How cool is that?
1: That is very cool.
2: So, they've got bonsai pipelines and Kona Cliffs, mm-hmm. a 20,000 square foot wave pool.
1: Yeah.
2: It's the Catch a Wave Bay. And it's the number one USA Today's 2026 number one best lazy river.
1: Oh, wow.
2: Paradise River.
1: Look at there.
2: I know. See, we always knew that we loved it, but we didn't know how special it is mm-hmm. until mm-hmm. now.
1: Yeah.
2: And we're giving away a family four-pack, and all you got to do is be caller number 9.
1: All right.
2: 699-0955.
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0: 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Your Country Morning Show with Jerome and Dixie. Friday.
1: Yeah, happy Friday. Yes. What are you going to do over the weekend?
0: Well, I got the show. So
1: go ahead. Be shameless.
0: It's at the

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1: Oh, my goodness. So when I said shameless, go ahead, he went all out with the phone number. Even though he's been in radio and broadcast for long enough to know that nobody ever remembers the phone number.
0: They don't.
1: So I don't know what...
0: 334-790-7233.
1: All right, we're going to have to get back in your cage. Oh, well, yes, though. Elvis Jerome.
0: .com.
1: There you go.
0: Yes.
1: That's going to be a good time out in Hetland.
0: It will be. Yes, indeed.
1: And on another note, mm-hmm. we have had so many calls and so many texts about our...
0: Signal.
1: Our, yeah. Mm-hmm. Because we are right now on low power.
0: Mm-hmm. Since yesterday morning.
1: Because, we have mm-hmm. moved our tower site to be with some of our other radio stations.
0: All combined in one place.
1: And so basically. When you have to, when a person has to go 1,000 feet in the air to get all this technology. Uh-huh. But for whatever reason, we had an issue with the transmitter, yes. which is why Jerome woke me up at 4 a.m. yesterday.
0: Yeah. Because I had to go out to the transmitter to look at it.
1: Low power is the long story short.
0: Yes.
1: And we will be until this part comes in mm-hmm. that they found yesterday. Yeah. So mm-hmm. bear with us. And if you are, not able to pick us up because we're on that little backup, you can always listen in the app.
0: Mm-hmm. Oh, yeah.
1: And you can listen in the car mm-hmm. on the app.
0: Yeah.
1: Most people, anyway.
0: That's probably the easiest way to do it if you can't. Especially if you're way out on the fringe and still want to listen to us, that's the best.
1: Also, it's a cool app.
0: Yeah, it is.
1: You can pretty much get anything that's on our website, and mm-hmm. You can even enter contests and all that.
0: The app. All that's available, yeah.
1: And download it if you hadn't already, mm-hmm. and stick around. We've got a remote coming up here at 10.
0: Yes.
1: For one thing, Jerome mm-hmm. and I are going over to Dith and Volkswagen. We hope that you will come over there and join us. Mm-hmm. We've also got Luke Bryan kicking off a long stretch of your country.
0: Yes.
1: No commercials for 30 minutes next.
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0: What else would go with that? Dips and chips.
1: I was just thinking the grill, but or you could do like Jerome because he doesn't ever use a grill and just eat pizza. 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We got Alabama at Florida State, or versus Florida State, on this 19th of September. Auburn takes on Baylor Saturday, September the 5th in Atlanta. And Troy versus Alabama State Saturday, September the 12th.
0: All right.
1: 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We're going to give away a pair of tickets to each one of those games. 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
1: If you missed it earlier this week, we had Joel Sigler on the show.
0: Yes.
1: Who came in, he is with Harvest Church, but he came in to tell us about what's really cool going on in the Wiregrass. Starts on Sunday, and it's called Pray for Dothan, and they've expanded this year to Pray for Ozark as well.
0: Right, I've seen the signs and all over the Ozark.
1: Yeah, so they started this last year, and it's like a full week dedicated to just bringing the community together through prayer. So Prayer for Dothan's going to be this Sunday through Saturday, the 22nd. And they just are encouraging everybody to spend a little extra time praying for the city and our schools, our businesses, leaders, and families. And one of the most visible parts of the week is going to be on Monday, and I think it'll be Monday through Wednesday, when they've got over 60 prayer teams that are going to be gathered at intersections across Dothan from about 7:30 to 8 in the morning. And thankfully, that's it, because this heat advisory.
0: Oh, gosh,
1: I mean,
0: yes.
1: Maybe it'll be cooler for them.
0: Yeah.
1: But everybody's encouraged to wear red, helping the groups kind of stand out throughout the city. But you can organize prayer gatherings at work or at your school or in your home. It said, you know, it's just about coming together as a collective.
0: Yeah, yeah.
1: And I love that this is growing.
0: Yeah, I think it is. It's going to spread. So, I think it's a great thing. And you can go for pray and the number 4, Dothan.com for all the details.
1: All right. Coming up, we've got It Won't Be Long with George Burge next.

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0: It's Gabby Barrett, and I hope as we get ready and get out of here for this Friday, getting prepared for the weekend, and to see you over at Dothan Volkswagen.
1: Just a minute. Mm-hmm. So we got to go. We got to cut this short.
0: Yep, let's go.
1: Dave's supposed to be back this afternoon
0: yes.
1: to take you have some fun and take you into the Fast Five at Five. So you will see all of your favorite things back in play, like the question.

0: Question of the day. Question.
1: He sticks his chin out. He goes, question of the day.
0: Because Dixie filled in for him yesterday, and she imitated Dave.
1: Oh, we love it.
0: Yeah.
1: And Dylan, of course, has had a baby.
0: Yes.
1: JB Kelly, and he is out. So Todd is taking his place, hanging out with you through the midday. But we hope you have a great one and a great weekend. Come see us at Dothan Volkswagen.
0: Absolutely. And we'll see you bright and early Monday morning on the radio at 6 a.m. with your Country Morning Show with Jerome and Dixie. Bye, Dixie.
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0: One of his 27 number ones, Jason Aldean on your country 95.5 WTVY. Good morning. Hey, Todd Berry here, sitting in for Dylan on a Friday. I believe he's back Monday. All rested and ready to go. And hey, we're ready to go here because we got to get Friday done. Get you to the weekend. Tyler Hubbard, latest Kane Brown, and Warren Zeiders next.
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4: Well, 30% chance of shower thunderstorm late this afternoon is going to pop up, but it's going to be sunny and hot today. The high near 97, low tonight near 107. Then a 30% chance of showers, maybe a thunderstorm before 7 o'clock tonight. Clearing off, low 77, and then tomorrow, showers and thunderstorms, those heat firing out things. Okay, about after 1 o'clock tomorrow, those are possible. Sunny otherwise, 96, and 60% chance you're going to see a little bit of that tomorrow. 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

Well, when the awards season rolls around, which is, coming up in November for the CMAs, then around the first of the year, first quarter for the ACMs, this song's going to win a couple. Guarantee ya from Hardy.

Your country is 95.5 WTVY. Luke Combs and Todd Berry here as we're getting set to roll through the rest of this work day. Dylan, back on Monday. And coming up next, Chris Young, Morgan Wallen. We're going to get into 30 minutes of continuous country while you work, and we get ready for the weekend.

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It's your country. We are 95.5 WTVY. What's Hot Berry here, sitting in for Dylan. Oh, here on a Friday, and I know you're ready to go to lunch. My tummy's already rumbling. Got my little brown bag, peanut butter sandwich, and some chips over here. So we'll be diving into that as you get into the lunch hour here after 12. Hey, we're going to get you there, too, with more continuous country while you work from Ella Langley. And, you know, we're heading for Labor Day weekend. You got your white T-shirt. You can get that barbecue stain like Tim McGraw. If you don't know what I'm talking about, you'll find out next.

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4: Okay, got a 30% chance of a shower or thunderstorm popping up late this afternoon. Sunny and hot all day, 97 the high. It's going to feel like 107 out there. Then tonight, a 30% chance of showers till 7, clearing off in 77, and tomorrow, 60%.

Gonna get the return of Thomas Rhett somewhere coming up this fall. See if he can add to his 25 number ones. And this is one of them, 95.5 WTBY. Baby.

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0: Hey, it's Riley Green, and your country is 95.5 WTVY. Todd Berry hanging in here for Dylan on a Friday, and I know you are ready for the weekend. No, we're ready for the weekend, too, but and I know you're ready for college football. I mean, we're just a couple of weeks away here. what's the thing say on TV? When toe meets leather. Well, we're about to get there. Okay, so Bama's playing Florida State September 19th. You got Auburn at Baylor. That's going to be in Atlanta September 5th. And then September 12th, Troy versus Alabama State. Which one you want to see? Well, you could see one of those games. All you got to do is log on. 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Pretty cool, right? So we'll have three different winners. All right, it's all from Creekside Farm and Outdoors in Vernon. We got Henry County Health and Rehabilitation, Notorious Inc. in Headland, Southeastern Cooling, and Southside Bingo in Graceville. 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

Just saw where Morgan Wallen dropped a new tune. We're going to play the one he just dropped before that. 95.5 WTVY with 30 minutes of continuous country playing.

0: Ajax and Dean is on Your Country. We are 95.5 WTVY. Hey, thanks for hanging with us today while you eat some lunch. Todd Berry here. And I saw the coolest t-shirt the other day. Remember, like, Ella Langley kind of set the world on fire, at least my world, with the t-shirt. I'm an Ella fella, because I am. Anyway, well, now I saw a t-shirt the other day that says, I'm an Ella fella and a Stella fella. Talking about Stella Lefty with Boston. And I'm going to get the t-shirt, but you're going to hear the song coming up. And also, let's do some Ella. Stella and Ella next.
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6: Dothan area weather.
7: Okay, hot today. It's going to feel like 107, high near 97. Maybe a shower or thunderstorm is going to pop up. Either A, cool things down, or B, make it hot and sticky. Don't know which, but that could happen this afternoon. After 4 o'clock or 5 o'clock or so, 30% chances showers, thunderstorms stick around to around 7 o'clock, then becoming clear, 77. Saturday, here we go into tomorrow where it's going to be hot again. It's going to feel like 106, the high temperature 96, showers and thunderstorms popping after 1 o'clock. And now you're up to date with your first choice for weather.

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Potts Farm was a place to go. 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
2: He's a ranch hand in a pinch, man. 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

0: And by the way, he's going to be back on Monday. Can't wait to hear what's going on with Dylan. Coming up next, though, we're back into it. 30 minutes of continuous country while we get the workday done.
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All right, just at 1 o'clock in your country, 95.5 WTVY. Getting into it, going back to work with 30 minutes of continuous country, but this close to the weekend.

Chris Stapleton was on the stage the other night with Guns N' Roses. I've been looking on the internet everywhere for footage of that. I'm going to find it this weekend. 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

0: 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Hey, Todd Berry here with Ella Langley with Morgan Wallen together on a tune that's, you knew that was going to be number one as soon as you just read the label on that one. Then you heard the song, you went, yep. And then Jordan Davis and Sam Hunt coming up, part of another long set of continuous country.
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0: Hey y'all, I'm Sandy, co-owner of the Gator Hole in Fort Gaines, Georgia. We've been advertising with Jake Martin and Digio Strategies for 2 years now, and he's been great to work with. 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We love that we constantly hear customers tell us they heard our ads on the radio. Jake made the whole process simple and easy. I definitely recommend talking with him if you're looking to get your business out there.
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2: All right, from now until about 7 o'clock tonight, 30% chance of showers and thunderstorms popping up. Sunny and hot rest of the day with a heat index feeling like 106, 107. Going to be 97, the real temperature, and then showers, thunderstorms tomorrow after 1 o'clock, and pretty much the same thing. High near 96, going to feel like 106. And now you're up to date with your first choice for weather.

I knew I'd see her around. I'd be at some party, she'd show up and I'd be walking out. Or across some parking lot, hiding behind her sister. I'd look up, she'd be at the red light beside me in that white Maxima with a sticker on the back. I'd act

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I see them everywhere together. It's hitting a little too close to home. 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

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I mean, like growing up and everything. The Davis brothers, a musical family. Jordan's a big old star now on 95.5 WTV.

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0: It's your country, 95.5 WTVY, and Cody Johnson and Todd Berry here. Hey, our buddy Dave, ready to get you home this afternoon. Dave, of course, the getting to know you question of the day, that's coming up here in about 30 minutes. After we do 30 minutes of continuous country for you, back to back with our favorite Canadian singer right now. His name is Josh Ross. And then we got Brett Young and Dylan back on Monday.
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and Dave. We're in the middle of a long set of continuous country. Luke Combs, Zach Taub, Morgan Wallen, and Chase Matthew coming up. It's Kane Brown and Woman right now.

Your country, 95.5 WTVY. Good afternoon, everybody. Dave Gilligan with you on a Friday. I am back. Had a little procedure called a colonoscopy over the past couple of days, and everything turned out great.

0: just in case, you know, you were wondering. Worst part of it, and I'm not going to lie to you, is the prep. If you know, you know. It's Friday. What can I tell you?
1: Getting to know you. Getting to know all about you.
0: Well, I can tell you that it's time for the Getting to Know You question of the day, brought to you by Gutter Buddies of Lower Alabama. 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Remember, with Gutter Buddies, you'll always have a buddy in the business. Here's how it works. Every weekday afternoon at about 2:20, I ask a question. Then I post that question on our Facebook page. You guys answer the question, and in the 5 o'clock hour, we'll find out what you had to say. It's how we get to know each other, how we become better friends and neighbors. And I got a good one for you today. I worked up quite an appetite over the past couple of days, and I had to ponder a lot of questions about food. And this is my question for this Friday. What is your least favorite candy? I know a lot of you are going to say licorice, so dig deep and try to find something besides licorice, which I happen to love. But what is your least favorite candy? I'm posting that on our Facebook page as we speak. Make sure you answer it. 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
8: From the WTVY Weather Center, mostly sunny.

60% chance of showers and thunderstorms late in the afternoon. Sunny skies and hot. Heating seas as high as 106 tomorrow. Actual high 96. Partly cloudy Saturday night. Look for a low of 76. This forecast brought to you by Jim Whaley Tires on your first choice for weather. 90%.

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0: 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Good afternoon, everybody. Dave Gilligan with you, having a blast on this Friday. It is 2:45, mostly sunny at 96, but it feels closer to 106. So please be heat smart. No real traffic to discuss around the circle right now, but it is your car line call out. And we're shouting out Mia at Rehoboth Elementary and Noah at Kelly Springs Elementary. Congratulations, making it through your first week of school. Got a long set of continuous country starting next with Blake Shelton's Texas on your country, 95.5 WTVY.
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It's Friday with Dave, and coming up, Ella Langley, Chase Rice, Kenny Chesney, and Co-Wetzel. 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

From the WTVY Weather Center, mostly sunny and hot. We've got a heat advisory until 7 o'clock tonight and a 30% chance of showers late this afternoon. Tonight, 30% chance of showers and thunderstorms. Look for mostly cloudy skies, becoming clear with a low tonight near 77. For Saturday, 60% chance of showers and thunderstorms late in the afternoon. Sunny skies and hot. Heat indices as high as 106 tomorrow, actual high 96. Partly cloudy Saturday night. Look for a low of 76. 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

Your Country 95.5 WTVY with Maren Morris and My Church. Good afternoon, everybody. Dave Gilligan with you. It's mostly sunny and super hot outside. It's got a heat index value of about 105, 106 right now. So please, here at the end of this gorgeous week, let's be heat smart and carry it over through the weekend. Keep yourself hydrated, drink lots of water, wear the appropriate clothing, and of course, keep it right here on Your Country 95.5 WTVY, kicking off a long set of continuous country next. Riley Green's latest, Think As You Drunk, 95.5 WTVY.

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It's Friday with Dave, and this is a long set of continuous country. Here's Blake Shelton.

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It's your country, 95.5 WTVY 414 with Dave. 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Feels a lot hotter than that. Be heat smart. Keep it right here. It's Lainey Wilson. 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

0: Your country, 95.5 WTVY, Morgan Wallen, wrapping up a nice long set of continuous country. Good afternoon to you. It's 419 with Dave. There was an accident just a little while ago. Murray Road in Dothan, there is some lane blockage, so please use caution right there at the intersection of Reeve Street and Murray Road. Coming up after your forecast, we got Dan and Shay and Luke Combs. Time for some tequila. It's next on Your Country, 95.5 WTVY.
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this afternoon. Tonight, 30% chance of showers and thunderstorms. Look for mostly cloudy skies, becoming clear with a low tonight near 77. For Saturday, 60% chance of showers and thunderstorms late in the afternoon. Sunny skies and hot. Heat indices as high as 106 tomorrow. Actual high, 96. Partly cloudy Saturday night. Look for a low of 76. 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

The National Weather Service in Tallahassee has issued a severe thunderstorm warning for Southern Dale County in southeastern Alabama, southwestern Henry County in southeastern Alabama, northeastern Geneva County in southeastern Alabama, western Houston County in southeastern Alabama, until 5:45 p.m. Central Daylight Time. At 4:22 p.m. Central Daylight Time, severe thunderstorms were located along a line extending from Newton to near Headland, moving south at 10 miles per hour. Hazard, 60 miles per hour wind gusts. Source, radar indicated. Impact, expect damage to roofs, siding, and trees. 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They will send a report to the National Weather Service.

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This just from the National Weather Service in Tallahassee. They've issued a severe thunderstorm warning for southern Dale County and southeastern Alabama, southwestern Henry County, northeastern Geneva County, and western Houston County until 5:45 Central Time. At 4:22, a severe thunderstorm were located along a line extending from Newton to near Headland, moving south at about 10 miles an hour. The hazard is 60-mile-an-hour wind gusts. This is radar-indicated thunderstorm activity. You can expect damage to roofs, siding, and trees. Locations impacted include Daleville, Headland, Dothan, Ozark, Fort Rucker, Hartford, Taylor, Midland City, Kinsey, Slocum, Cowarts, Newton, Pinkard, Malvern, Rehoboth, Clayhatchie, Grimes, Newville, Napier Field, and Memphis. So a severe thunderstorm warning in effect until later on this afternoon, until about 5:45. The storm cells are moving southeast at about 10 miles an hour. We'll keep you up to date, let you know exactly what is going on. That's why we are your first choice for weather.

0: Your country, 95.5 WTVY, Jordan Davis buying some dirt and getting it wet. Yeah, we got some rain on the way. As a matter of fact, the National Weather Service in Tallahassee has issued a severe thunderstorm warning for southern Dale County, southwestern Henry County, northeastern Geneva County, and western Houston County for about one more hour. At 5:45 is when it's due to expire. This line of thunderstorms started around Newton and Headland and is moving south at about 10 miles an hour. The danger from this storm is gusty winds up to 60 miles an hour. There is a chance of some hail involved with these storms as well. It's mostly about driving safe and staying off the road if you don't have to be on the road. I'm seeing a particularly nasty storm cell around the Hartford Cowarts area, and it is growing huge. I'm going to keep my eyeballs on this one. If you live in that area of Houston County, be aware. Okay, so right now it's affecting the Cowarts, Avon, and Ashford area, and it's blossoming and growing really big. We're going to keep an eye on that one. And of course, to the north of us, we got a big old storm cell dropping lots of thunder, lots of lightning, and some very, very heavy rainfall. Keep it here. We are your first choice for weather. 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Your Fast 5 at 5 is right around the corner, and that's going to start at 5 with Russell Dickerson. To get there, I got good news for you. Shaboozy is next on Your Country, 95.5 WTVY.
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It's your Fast 5 at 5 in the middle of a long set of continuous country. Wanted to remind you that we are under a severe thunderstorm warning for most of our listening area until about 5:45 this afternoon. We're going to let you know exactly what goes down, if anything goes down. Still to come, we got Morgan Wallen, Kane Brown, Tyler Hubbard, and Cody Johnson. It's your Fast 5 at 5 with Kevin Powers and Shaboozy. It's time to move on. 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

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It's your Fast Five at Five. I'm Dave Gilligan. It is 5:12. Let me just update you on the weather. We got a severe thunderstorm warning in effect until 5:45 this afternoon. We've got a line of thunderstorms moving south at about 10 miles an hour. This was issued by the National Weather Service, and we got an extended, or rather a new, severe thunderstorm warning issued by the National Weather Service. This is for southeastern Houston County and northwestern Jackson County in the Panhandle until 6:15 Central Time. At 5:07, a severe thunderstorm was located near Cowartz, near Cottonwood, moving south at about 15 miles an hour. The hazard here is 60-mile-an-hour windy gust. You can expect damage to roofs, siding, and trees. Locations impacted are Cottonwood, Graceville, Mariana, Dothan, Taylor, Ashford, Cowartz, Memphis, Malone, Rehoboth, Cottondale, Greenwood, Avon, Madrid, Campbellton, Richter Crossroads, Pansy, Grangeburg, Garrett's Crossroads, and Wilson Mill. This severe thunderstorm warning is set to expire at 6:15 Central Time. They've just decreased the earlier warning box, so that storm moving about 15 miles an hour south, moving pretty quickly, but it could be impacting you, so be extra careful on your drive home. 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
1: 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Cody Johnson wrapping up your fast 5 at 5 in a nice long set of continuous country. Before we move on, let me remind you that we have a severe thunderstorm warning issued by the National Weather Service in effect for southeastern Houston County and northwestern Jackson County until 6:15 this afternoon. The hazard is gusty winds, of course, thunder and lightning, and heavy rainfall. Not a great time to be driving. Some locations impacted include Cottonwood, Graysville, Mariana, of course, Dothan, Taylor, Ashford, Cowarts, Malone, Rehoboth, Cottondale, Greenwood, Avon, Madrid, Campbellton, Memphis, Richter Crossroads, Pansy, Grangeburg, Garrett's Crossroads, and Wilson Mill. 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Now, your answers to today's Getting to Know You question of the day, I can sum it up like this. The question was, what is your least favorite candy? I can go ahead and tell you, everybody except for me, apparently, hates licorice. I adore licorice. It is like one of my favorite candies. But most of you don't like it. Okay, so I'm just going to shout out some of the other candies that people don't like. Madison doesn't like Paydays. Pamela doesn't like Jordan almonds. Kathy doesn't like Snickers. Dorinda, black jelly beans are licorice, so we're going to say that's licorice. Pat likes my second favorite, or hates my second favorite candy, which is candy corn. Stacy said jelly beans. Elizabeth said Twizzlers. Let's see, licorice. Keith said Butterfinger. Ted said sweet and sour drops. Adriana said anything sour. Kathy says candy corn. Suzanne says candy corn. Licorice. Butterscotch. Okay, that's Shirley. Licorice. Oh, Vanessa says Necco wafers. They taste like someone pressed sidewalk chalk into a candy shape and said, here, kids will love this. And somehow the black licorice one always finds you. Thomas said Zagnut or Abba Zabba. Not familiar with the second one, Thomas. Oh, let's see. We got licorice. Oh, and the candy wrapped in black and orange at Halloween. Yuck. That's what Becca says. Scott said flavored Tootsie Rolls. Let's see here. We got licorice. Oh, and circus peanuts. That's what Gail's saying. Whitney says licorice, candy corn, golly, and butterscotch. Rhonda says candy corn. Oh, my gosh. Stacy said butterscotch. Brandon said jelly beans. Candy corn said Rocio. Michelle, black licorice and candy corn. Gay said jelly beans, licorice. Oh, James says Peeps. Darcy said anything with caramel. Let's see, we got another licorice. Squirrel nut zippers. James does not like those. Angelia says peanut butter and jelly M&Ms. Let's see here, there's another licorice. Oh, Sheila says gummy worms, bears, anything gummy. JB says he just doesn't like the price per gram. I'm with you. If candy was cheap, I'd have no teeth. No doubt about it. There's another licorice. Cindy says almond joy. Gutter Buddies, licorice. Michelle said candy corn. Kendra said licorice. Licorice. There's another licorice. Linda says Twizzlers. Brandy says chocolate. Hershey's, Kit Kats, Yorks, anything with chocolate on it. Leah says sour anything. Let's see here. I got a run of licorice. One, two. Okay. Good and Plenty. Technically licorice, so I'm calling it licorice. Let's see here. Brian says any cinnamon candy. Drew said anything with coconut, licorice, again, Twizzlers, that's what Rebecca does not like, licorice, Dum Dum doesn't like Smarties, and finally, Teresa said Twizzlers. Y'all hate some licorice and some candy corn. I love it. Those are my two favorites, so if you have extra, you know where I'm at. Hey, coming up after your forecast, we got George Burge and Lauren Elena on Your Country, 95.5 WTVY.
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3: From the WTBY Weather Center, mostly sunny and hot. We've got a heat advisory until 7 o'clock tonight and a 30% chance of showers late this afternoon. Tonight, 30% chance of showers and thunderstorms. Look for mostly

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0: Megan Maroney, 6 months later. Well, not even 6 months. What are we, like 6 weeks away from college football? Getting serious with it, and it's time for you to win some tickets. That's right. The College Football Kickoff Sweepstakes at 95.5WTVY.com. Enter now, and you could win a pair of tickets to go see Alabama take on Florida State on September 19th. Troy versus Alabama State on September 12th, or Auburn versus Baylor Saturday, September 5th in Atlanta, Georgia. 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

5 WTVY. It's Friday with Dave, and we're in the middle of a long set of continuous country. Toby Keith, Dan and Shay got Morgan Wallen and Justin Moore. Right now, Kenny Chesney, Carry On, Your Country, 95.5 WTVY.

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0: Justin Moore and Time's Ticking, wrapping up a nice long set of Continuous Country. Good evening, everybody. On today's edition of Today, I learned that surgeons who play video games at least 3 hours a week perform 27% faster and make 37% fewer errors. Yeah. Doc, keep playing Halo, baby. Coming up after your forecast, it's no game, it's great country. Darius Rucker and Stella Lefty are on the way.
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6: From the WTVY Weather Center, mostly sunny and hot. We've got a heat advisory until 7 o'clock tonight and a 30% chance of showers late this afternoon. Tonight, 30% chance of showers and thunderstorms. Look for mostly cloudy skies, becoming clear with a low tonight near 77. For Saturday, 60% chance of showers and thunderstorms late in the afternoon. Sunny skies and hot. Heat indices as high as 106 tomorrow. Actual high, 96. Partly cloudy Saturday night. Look for a low of 76. 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

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It's brought to you by Gutter Buddies of Lower Alabama on your country. 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

0: Riley Green and Think As You Drunk, wrapping it up for yours truly. Now, this brings a good point. I always bring it up on a Friday because, you know, we get goofy on the weekends. So please, if you're going to drink, that's fine. But be responsible. Do not drink and drive. 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And keep it right here. We got B-Dub up at 7 o'clock. 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